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1: 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Kulkarni. 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
1: 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Our artist was Debashree Bhattacharya. Accompanying our artist on the tabla was Hindol Mojumdar. 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Our artist is Shubir Mukhopadhyay. Accompanying our artist on the tabla is Debashish Chaudhuri. 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Our artist, Shubir Mukhopadhyay.

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That was Nasruktal. You are listening to Tabla Solo by Shankar Ghosh. He concludes the concert with Taal Beer Bikram. Sarangi Lehra by Roshan Ali.

That was Taal Beer Bikram. Dear listeners, you were listening to Tabla Solo by Shankar Ghosh. 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
1: You were listening to a Shehnai recital in the Raag Hansadhwani. Our artist was Gauhar Ali Khan and Party. Accompanying our artist on the tabla was Tarun Roy. This program was earlier recorded and produced in the studios of All India Radio Kolkata for Raagam 24/7 on DTH Anytime Indian Music.

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